0: 97.1.
1: It's astounding. Time is fleeting. Madness takes its toll. But listen closely.
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0: 97.1.
1: Rumors spreading round in that Texas town about the shack outside of games. And you know what I'm talking about. Just let me know if you wanna go to that home out on the range. They got a lot of nice girls.

Greetings, everybody. It's Ville Hermanivalo from a band called Him, and at the moment you have the pleasure of listening to Radio Gong 97.1.